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This is Jessica. What a viral moment Dan and Shay had before game one of the World Cup for Team USA. We'll chat more. 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

0: Like, that gave me the chills. It was so good. 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

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Gosh, it is just so fun with the College Baseball World Series underway. 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

So Megan Maroney is having a great summer out on the Cloud Nine tour. It's unbelievable what she has put together. She has sold out pretty much every single arena. And I've seen some videos. It like leaves me speechless. 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

just the other day, we did introduce you to the new one from Cody Johnson, Horseback, which I'm obsessed with. I can't wait for his new album. 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

We can't tell you who's on first, but we can tell you who's on 103.7. Yeah, buddy, that's us. Welcome, College World Series fans. 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

0: 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Think as you drunk. This is Jessica, Kelly, and Ralston. What's going on?
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0: Oh, that reminds me. I need to book an appointment soon. I feel like I have not had my nails done in forever. Well, thanks for riding home with us. Jason Aldean is coming up before 9 o'clock. Have the best night.
1: Perfect. Awesome. 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

country. 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

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So Brett Eldridge shared the news earlier today. He's a married man. I am happy for him, but you know I'm a Brett Eldridge fangirl, but I'm happy. 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

0: 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This is Jessica. Sarah, thanks for having us on tonight in Council Bluffs.
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103.7. This is Chessica with the three artists of the night. Well, the good news just keeps rolling in for Ella Lainley. Be Her is the number one country single of the week. And big happy birthday going out to Parker McCullum. He is celebrating

103.7, Omaha's number one for new country. This is Jessica. Thanks for ending your night with us. 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

Zach John Kane on Cat 103.7. So Dan and Shay had a big moment before Team USA took the field in LA the other night. They sang the national anthem. It has gone completely viral. Some fans are calling it the best anthem performance they have ever heard. Here's a little clip.

0: Wow, like that gave me the chills. It was so good. And to hear the crowd just sing along with Dan and Shay, it was unbelievable. 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

Another great day tomorrow. Mostly sunny. Temps in the 80s. It's going to be perfect for the afternoon game. Big shout out to Troy. They're going to be taking on West Virginia in the College Baseball World Series. 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

0: 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Hey, this weekend, it's a Country Jive Music Fest free ticket weekend on the Cat. 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You'll get to see Bailey Zimmerman, Hudson Westbrook, Ko Wetzel, Dasha, Aaron Watson, and more. 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

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Cole's getting ready to celebrate Father's Day. How adorable is his little girl? She joined him recently in Nashville at one of his shows.

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I can't get over the fact that Ella Lainley has the ultimate Ella Fella. Freddie from Germany, who's in the U.S. watching the World Cup, and she has invited him to one of her shows. 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

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He's a married man. Yes, he shared some photos, and honestly, it was such a beautiful tribute that he put up for his now wife. 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

Have a great night. That's going to do it for me. Jessica, I'll leave you with Jelly Roll and Lainey Wilson. Granger Smith takes over after midnight on Cat 103.7.

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7: Well, happy Tuesday, everybody. Welcome to show number 1621. It's After Midnight. I'm your host, Granger Smith. So glad you're with me. Whatever the reason you're up right now or still up or up early, I'm just glad you're with me. I've got some good news I want to read for you coming up. I got some Nashville news with Ann Hudson. She's going to read for you. And all this here with a whole bunch of good country music all the way till the sun comes up. But it begins right here at hour number one. It's Tuesday. It's After Midnight.

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Hey, as your Tuesday gets rolling, I thought I could kick things off with some good news, hopefully put a smile on your face. Hang on for two songs and I'll share this story with you.

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So next hour, I'm going to bring up a topic, and I want to hear from you on this. What is one bill you would love to never have to pay again? 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
1: Hey, it's Camden. 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I listen to your station every morning on my way in. I know I'm not a third shifter, but I'm a first shifter. So thanks for all you do. Thanks for playing some great songs.
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1: 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Appreciate it, brother.
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Old flings can create new crimes. Well, at least it did for this elderly married couple of 52 years after his wife tried to smother him. Earl's going to be here to share this dumb criminal story with us next.

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7: Hey, thanks for starting your Tuesday here with me on After Midnight, y'all. What's up? I'm Granger Smith, your host. I have some things that went down on this day in history I want to talk about coming up, plus some Nashville news with Ann Hudson. She's going to talk about her favorite stars out there in Nashville and what they're up to. All of this here early on a Tuesday. I'm glad you're with me. Keep that station here.

Hot 103.7. Okay, it was on this day that the yellow brick road led from Chicago. I'll tell you more about that and many other things that went down on this day in history coming up in two songs. Keep it right here.

93.7, Omaha's number one for new country. Last hour, I brought up a question asking, what is one bill you would love to never have to pay again? 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

0: 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Next up, Ann Hudson joining us to dish out some Nashville news. Ann, what's on deck?
1: So, Granger, have you ever watched The Secret Lives of Mormon Wives? Because one of the stars is releasing a country song. I got the story coming up in your Nashville news next.

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1: Hey, it's Beth with the post office. Just calling the mail around Lexington. Love listening to the answers that the people have on your questions. Have a great day. Thanks.
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1: We know the night shift isn't easy. That's why we're bringing the music and the meaning. 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
1: Man, when I was a kid, dude, I was scared of being kidnapped, man. And it used to take me up at night in my dreams. I'd always get kidnapped in my dreams. That was the scariest.

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7: Tuesday, early risers. What's up? Welcome to After Midnight with me, Granger Smith. I'm your host. I've got some good news I want to read for y'all coming up. Put a smile on your face, hopefully. Plus some Nashville news with Ann Hudson. She's coming in to talk about your favorite stars out there in Nashville and catch you up with their news. Hang tight for all of this early on a Tuesday. We are After Midnight.

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Hey, as your Tuesday gets rolling, I thought I could kick things off with some good news, hopefully put a smile on your face. Hang on for two songs and I'll share this story with you.

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Last hour, I brought up this question, what is your biggest fear? 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
1: Hey, Granger Smith, it's Matthew Rao calling from Florence, South Carolina. Love the show, buddy, and love the music. Much appreciated.
0: Appreciation, Matthew. Thank you.

0: 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Ann Hudson coming in with the latest Nashville updates. And what do you have for us today?
1: Oh, well, this is an unexpected surprise from Carrie Underwood Granger. I'll explain coming up in your Nashville news next.

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I don't care if I ever go back. 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Welcome, college baseball fans. 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

0: 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It is Steve and Gina in the morning. Steve Lundy.
1: Gina Melton.
0: John Party's latest there, Boots Off. I like that song.
1: I do too.
0: Happy Tuesday. Here we are the 16th of June, so we're over halfway through the month, and more to come today in the College World Series. Have you had a chance to be out there yet?
1: No, I haven't. My son is going to go to a game, but no, I haven't had a chance
0: Once again, the kids have all the fun, huh?
1: I know that's true.
0: Boy, it's just been a great atmosphere. I don't know whether it's going to be a record or not, but the stands have been really full.
1: That's so great.
0: Even in the early games, they've been really full.
1: Dedicated fans.
0: Yeah, a lot of great baseball fans from out of town and right here in the Omaha Council Bluffs Metro. Got a lot coming up today, including your chance to win $2,500. We'll tell you how in just minutes. Shaboozy and Jelly Roll on the way. 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

0: 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Steve Lundy.
1: Gina Melton.
0: Tuesday, June 16th. Another beautiful sunny day on tap for today. We'll give you those details coming up. Right now at 5:30, Gina has the three things you need to know.
1: Thousands of dollars in video and camera equipment were stolen from the team bus of one of the College World Series teams. A police report says the gear was taken from the cargo hold of the Troy University bus sometime between late Saturday afternoon and late Sunday morning. This bus was parked outside the team hotel at 12th and Jackson.
0: That's unacceptable.
1: It really is.
0: I mean, theft is unacceptable anyway.
1: Yeah.
0: But I mean, guests in town like that and I guess if you're a crook, you don't have that kind of thing in mind.
1: No, you don't have scruples.
0: Yeah.
1: President Trump is speaking out on a new deal with Iran. The president announced the deal as he met with the world leaders at the G7 summit in France early Monday. It's designed to open up the Strait of Hormuz and allow for a 60-day window for the U.S. and Iran to strike a long-term deal that curbs Iran's nuclear ambitions. And finally, the organizing committee for the 2028 Olympics in Los Angeles will begin accepting volunteer applications on July 14th. They're encouraging people from around the world to apply to become part of a volunteer crew of up to 60,000. Roles would include welcoming and guiding guests and athletes, providing medical care, and offering language translation assistance. Gosh,
0: can you imagine being in charge of all the volunteers?
1: No, that would be that'd be a daunting job for sure.
0: Is it just me or is the coffee machine louder this morning?
1: It's
0: Did you hear that?
1: Definitely louder.
0: it made a sound that's I'm not sure I want to drink it now.
1: I feel like it's Monday again for the coffee machine. And those are the three things you need to know.
0: Cody Johnson on the way, Ella Langley, Morgan Wallen, and in our Nashville Now report, trouble in paradise for one couple in Nashville. That's coming up at 5:40 in our Nashville Now report. 63 degrees currently in Omaha Council Bluff. Sunrise is at 5:50, just 20 minutes away. A look at your sunny forecast coming up next here on Cat 103.7.
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0: Cat 103.7 is your number one for New Country. It's Steve and Gina in the morning. Cody Johnson there. It's 5:40. Every morning at this time, and again at 8:50, we take you a little further inside Music City with our Nashville Now report. Now, I want to be clear, this started as a TMZ report, okay?
1: Mm-hmm.
0: But it looks like Jelly Roll's filed for divorce from his wife, Bunny X, so.
1: Wow.
0: Yeah.
1: That's kind of shocking.
0: TMZ reports that Jelly filed the papers at a Tennessee courthouse last month. It's reported the divorce was a mutual decision and a, quote, private family matter, which all of them should be.
1: Mm-hmm.
0: But TMZ also reports that just as the news has gone public, things are moving quickly. Photographers snapped pictures of a huge moving van parked in front of the couple's Tennessee home yesterday. Though it's not clear who's leaving and who's staying. And just hours before the news broke last night, a bunny posted a cryptic message about getting her sparkle back alongside a lingerie pic on her Instagram stories.
1: Hmm.
0: I don't know. So anyway, that's the report. Do with it what you want.
1: Right. Another surprise came out yesterday, and that is that Brett Eldridge is officially a married man.
0: Yay!
1: And the way he announced it is just so sweet. He didn't give us a date or a location or even a name. What he did share was a picture of the back of both he and his wife now. And he says, I found someone who's just as goofy as I am. If you want to see it, it's up on our Steve and Gina page at thecat.com. No name or anything. You know, he just kind of went incognito.
0: I like him a lot.
1: Mm-hmm.
0: Keith Urban's Yacht Rock Covers album, A Flow State, came out Friday, featuring 10 covers and one original, including his takes on such classics as Baby Come Back from Player.
1: Uh-huh.
0: And I Am the Magnet, You Are the Steel from Walter Egan.
1: Sounds exactly
0: I know what somebody's like saying it. Now. Leave the yacht rock to Keith, Steve. Anyway, he says there may be more to come. There may be a second yacht. Jeez, I can't. Yacht rock album.
1: Just do like I do.
0: Yacht rock album. Yacht rock album.
1: Okay.
0: All we need is for Josh Ross to start a yacht rock album, and we'll never be able to say it.
1: You're in so much trouble.
0: Hey, coming up in just 1 hour, your chance to see Wyatt Flores at the Pinnacle Bank Championships in concert. That's coming up at 6:40 with our Steve and Gina Fast Five. And at 7:40, your chance to see Jordan Davis in concert with our Google Buster.
1: Nice.
0: Concerts everywhere. It is Steve and Gina. Happy Tuesday. 63 right now. Going to get your forecast and traffic information for you right after Ellen Langley and Morgan Wallen. I Can't Love You Anymore on your number one for New Country, Cat 103.7.

0: just some great writing there. Megan Maroney, Beautiful Things on Cat 103.7 with Steve and Gina in the morning. Glad to have you here. It's 63. The sun has officially risen just 5 minutes ago at 5:50. We'll set tonight at 8:59. We're almost to a 9 o'clock sunset.
1: Wow.
0: Yeah. Again, right now it's 63, high of 82 today.
1: If you paid for any big events lately, whether it be a concert or going to a football game or whatever, event prices have just gotten out of control. But a stack of tickets from the 1994 World Cup is really making the rounds, and the numbers printed on them feel like they're literally from another universe. We're talking $45 seats and $10 parking.
0: For the 94?
1: Yep.
0: World Cup.
1: Fast forward to 2026, okay, and the price jump is enough to make your coffee go cold because many tickets now run in the hundreds of thousands, and premium seats for the final have risen to about $33,000.
0: Oh, gosh.
1: Isn't that nuts?
0: Enough to make your coffee go cold. I don't like that.
1: Yeah.
0: But that's crazy.
1: I know.
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1: Well, it's sad because the everyday person, there's you just couldn't defy.
0: Well, it's gotten that way with, I mean, look at the basketball game the other night. Mm-hmm. You know, New York and the Spurs.
1: Right.
0: They were going for over $100,000, some of the tickets.
1: Crazy.
0: Just to say you were there.
1: And you wonder why you see so many celebrities in because they're the only ones that can afford it.
0: Yeah.
1: Anyway, check out this story. It's up on our Steve and Gina page at thecat.com.
0: What were they in 94 again? What was the price?
1: They're $45
0: with $10 parking.
1: $10 parking. Yeah.
0: You can't even get the parking for $45 now.
1: No.
0: That's just crazy.
1: I know it.
0: Check that out up on our Steve and Gina page at thecat.com. Well, we like to give free entertainment. And coming up at 6:40, going to give you a chance to see Wyatt Flores, a great young voice in country music at the Pinnacle Bank Championships. And at 7:40 on our Google Buster, your chance to see Jordan Davis in concert. And those are free.
1: Yes.
0: Yeah. It is Steve and Gina. Happy Tuesday. It's 5:57. Here's Kane Brown. 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
1: Buenos dias, nuestros amigos y amigas. It's Steve and Gina por la mañana. Glad to have you here on this Tuesday, June 16th. Now, over officially, halfway over the through the month of June, you realize that the 4th of July is just 2 weeks. No, let's see. 2 weeks from Friday. 2 weeks from Saturday.
2: That's nuts.
1: Isn't that crazy?
2: Yeah, that's crazy.
1: I can smell the fireworks already. Going to be a great day for baseball. 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Georgia versus Texas. 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
2: Sunny, 82 for the high today. Tonight, partly cloudy, a low of 67. And sunny and breezy tomorrow, a high of 91. Right now, it's 63 degrees in Omaha, Council Bluffs at 6 o'clock.
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0: 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You missed our Nashville Now report this morning. He has a yacht rock. Why can't I say? I can say yacht alone.
1: Yeah.
0: And I can say rock alone.
1: Yeah, but not.
0: When I say it together, it comes out yacht rock. Anyway, called the Flow State, and he enjoyed doing it so much, he says he's probably going to make a second one.
1: That's cool. I like it. I think it's great. I think it's a departure. He's always reinventing himself. Yay for him.
0: Well, he said, you know, he listened to a lot of that when he was younger. And yacht rock, I mean, it's okay. Mm-hmm. It's kind of like, I don't know, cottage cheese.
1: Mm-hmm.
0: It's okay, but is it really delicious?
1: That's an interesting assessment there.
0: I mean, it's just, I don't know. I can only take so much Christopher Cross. And
1: well, yeah, but there's some good stuff, too.
0: Who are the go-tos in yacht rock? Christopher Cross and...
1: Michael McDonald.
0: Michael McDonald! Yeah, that kind of stuff. Anyway.
1: I don't know.
0: Yeah, I had to play those songs, so.
1: Oh, boy.
0: That's a part of my life.
1: I'll
0: put aside 63 right now. Going to be sunny and 82 today, 91 tomorrow, back to 81 on Thursday. No rain mentioned till Friday, so as far as the College World Series, they got to be loving this.
1: I'm sure.
0: Okay, I would just like to remind everyone.
1: Mm-hmm.
0: When Mother's Day was approaching, you heard nonstop about it for 4 weeks. Mm-hmm. All the stores said, Mother's Day sales, don't forget Mom. The flower stores were telling you, don't forget flowers for Mom.
1: Sure.
0: Just a reminder, Sunday is Father's Day.
1: Mark that down. Marking it down.
0: Yeah, uh-huh. Yeah, that's about what it is when it comes to fathers. Oh, yeah, Dad. And here's another one for you. Dad doesn't want a tie. He doesn't want it at Christmas. He doesn't want it at his birthday. He doesn't want it for Father's Day. Dads will go buy their own tie, okay?
1: I saw that the big thing now is just giving experiences.
0: Oh, really?
1: Yeah, like, you know, fishing or... whatever.
0: Oh, I could use a golf getaway to Hilton Head
1: island. That's a little tough.
0: You weren't specific. You weren't specific. But no, seriously, compared to Mother's Day, it's like us dads, we don't even exist.
1: Oh.
0: It's like, yeah, we better do something for Dad. You know, we did something for Mom last month. We better do something for Dad, I guess. But yeah, don't forget, this is Father's Day. And boy, the flower shops, They're all over the place on this, aren't they? Yeah. Oh, you want to get your dad's some flowers? So that's a choice. That's a choice.
1: Uh-huh.
0: It is 610 with Steve and Gina. Our toll-free number, 833-813-1037. Did you hear the news about Jelly Roll? We'll have it for you in 3 minutes.

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1: Yeah, kind of interesting we play that song because if you missed our Nashville Now report, TMZ, and remember it's TMZ, but it's kind of like National Enquirer. They do enough that are right that you got to at least pay attention.
0: Yeah, for sure.
1: Report that Jelly Roll filed for divorce from Bunny XO last month in Tennessee, and there was a moving van seen at their home just yesterday. Mm. So, I don't know. We'll just go with that for now.
0: Yeah, I guess so.
1: On the way, we got Josh Ross, also Lady A. And in food news, McDonald's listened when you asked. That's coming up at 6:27 this morning here with Steve and Gina in the morning.
0: Great day for baseball today. Sunny, 82 for the high. Tonight, partly cloudy, a low of 67. Right now, it's 63 degrees in Omaha, Council Bluffs at 6:15.
2: 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Get the scoop from the A1 United Heating, Air, and Electrical Time Saver Traffic Center on CAT.
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0: That's a vocal way, a musical way of saying, I hope you're unhappy. That's Josh Ross here on Cat 103.7 with Steve and Gina in the morning. Time for
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0: Gina?
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0: It's amazing. 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Because how long have you and I been talking about how we wish they'd bring back that apple pie? You know, the one in the sleeve, the crusty apple pie?
2: Yes.
0: They're doing it.
2: Oh, man.
0: They are doing it.
2: Yay, McDonald's.
0: For a limited time only. They say it's part of America's 250th birthday celebration. Starting next Tuesday for 2 weeks, you're going to be able to get that delicious fried apple pie in a sleeve, just like the old days at McDonald's. We harped about this for how long?
2: Yeah.
0: They're listening. Thank you, McDonald's. Now, they say once they're gone. Unless, you know, they sell like crazy, then maybe they won't be gone.
2: I love those because I always eat them before they're even cool. And then I'm like, ah.
0: I know. Why didn't I wait like 2 minutes?
2: Right.
0: I just burned myself.
2: Because they're so good.
0: But yeah, they obviously listen to
1: food news.
0: Here with Steve and Gina in the morning. Check this story out. It's up on our Steve and Gina page at thecat.com. Coming up next, Gina has the three things you need to know.
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0: Lady A on Cat 103.7 with Steve and Gina in the morning. It'll be here before you know it, our iHeartRadio Music Festival presented by Capital One. 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See Kenny Chesney, see Lainey Wilson, see so many other great artists in person. But get it before they sell out. That's AXS.com. Right now, Gina has the three things you need to know.
1: Thousands of dollars in video and camera equipment were stolen from the team bus of one of the College World Series teams. A police report says the gear was taken from the cargo hold of the Troy University bus sometime between late Saturday afternoon and late morning Sunday. The bus was parked outside the team hotel at 12th and Jackson.
0: That is so disheartening.
1: I just don't under... Why?
0: A
1: community is in shock after a B-52 bomber crash, killing 8 people at Edwards Air Force Base in California. Base officials say the crash happened late Monday morning during what they called a routine test mission. The victims were reportedly a mix of uniformed military personnel, government civilians, and government contractors.
0: This goes to show you, when it comes to something like that, nothing's really routine.
1: Yeah.
0: It's all dangerous.
1: Very true. And finally, the organizing committee for the 2028 Olympics in Los Angeles will begin accepting volunteer applications on July 14th. They need about 60,000 volunteers. Roles will include welcoming and guiding guests and athletes, providing medical care, and offering language translation assistance.
0: You know, it sounds like it'd be a kind of a glamorous volunteer deal, you know? I volunteered at the Olympics. Just my luck, I'd get stuck by the men's and women's restroom. Underneath a stand somewhere.
1: Right.
0: Answering questions.
1: Hey.
0: This way, that way, not get to see a thing.
1: Right. And those are the three things you need to know.
0: That happened to a buddy of mine one time. He volunteered for the College World Series. He was bragging to me how he was going to, you know, get paid. Well, I think he actually got paid, but NC ball games.
1: Yeah.
0: I saw him at the College World Series. He was stuck like 3 blocks away.
1: Oh, no. That stinks.
0: And if he hadn't been bragging, it wouldn't have been so funny. It's going to be sunny at 82 today. Good day for ball games at 1 and 7 today. West Virginia and Troy at 1 and Georgia and Texas at 7. Both elimination games. Coming up next, our Steve and Gina Fast 5 here on Cat 103.7.
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0: It's like, what? What? Well, when the crowd's yelling and a guy's in an accent, I can't understand it either. What did he just say? I think they just scored. Hey, let's play our Steve and Gina Fast Five, shall we?
1: We're going to give you a shot to go to the Pinnacle Bank Championship presented by Woodhouse at the club at Indian Creek in Elkhorn. The concert there is Wyatt Flores and Cassius Culpepper, August 8th. And we're even going to hook you up with shuttle bus passes. Now, what we do is give you a topic or category, and you give us five items related to that within 10.37 seconds.
0: And this shuttle bus is great. It shuttles you right to the gate and takes you back to your vehicle.
1: Yeah.
0: Very, very cool. We'll start with the fifth caller, 833-813-1037. That's 833-813-1037. Our Steve and Gina Fast Five next on Cat 103.7.

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0: Chuck in Omaha, we did not hang up on you, buddy. 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Teresa's in Fremont. Hi, Teresa.
2: Good morning.
0: Thanks for listening in Fremont. Teresa, have you seen the street they named after me in Fremont?
2: No.
0: Yeah, me neither. All right, Teresa, we're going to give you 10.37 seconds to name five things you can cook in under 10 minutes. Five things you can cook in under 10 minutes. Go.
2: Tacos.
0: Oh, no. Did we just lose her? Are you there?
2: No. Can you hear me?
0: Okay. Oh, yeah. Now I'm sorry. Oh, no. Okay. Now, Teresa, hang on a second. Because of bad technology, you just got lucky. We're going to start over. 10.37 seconds. Go.
2: Tacos, eggs, spaghetti, goulash, and breakfast.
0: What was the last one?
2: Breakfast. Like waffles and breakfast.
0: Breakfast?
2: Yeah.
0: That's kind of vague, but Gina, what do you think?
1: I say yes.
0: Okay, we were having all sorts of in-and-out problems on the cell phone there. I think you had one before that, too. But hey, congratulations, Teresa. You win. We're going to give you a pair of tickets to see Wyatt Flores and Cassius Culpepper at Pinnacle Bank Championship presented by Woodhouse, and we even got the shuttle to take you right to the gate and back to your vehicle, okay?
2: Sweet. Thank you.
0: Well, thank you so much. Appreciate you listening. You hang on and we will set you up. Thank you to Jesse. Thank you to Jared. It's our Steve and Gina Fast Five every weekday morning right here exclusively on your number one for New Country, Cat 103.7.

0: Cat 103.7, Jordan Davis and Bar None. How would you like to see Jordan on us? Well, he's coming to Harrister Cove, you know, and coming up at 7:40 with our friends at IQ Car Wash. We're bringing you our Steve and Gina Google Buster question. If you win today, you win a gift card from IQ Car Wash and tickets to see Jordan when he comes to Harrister Cove. That is coming up on the 10th of July, which is not that far away.
1: I love concerts outdoors.
0: I do too. Weather-wise, it's going to be good outdoors weather for a lot of things like the College World Series.
1: Definitely. Sunny, 82 for the high today, partly cloudy, and a low of 67 tonight. Right now, it's 64 degrees in Omaha Council Bluffs at 650.
0: Taylor Swift's new one on the way, and joke of the day is next. The police report makes our joke of the day.
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0: It's not me.
1: It's not me.
0: Okay. A robber walks into a bank and says to the teller, "Give me all your money or your geography." The teller says, "Don't you mean history?" The robber says, "Don't change the subject."

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1: I feel sorry for the average person. They don't get to hear what I get to hear. Taylor Swift singing I Knew It, I Knew You, and Gina Melton singing I Knew It, I Knew You.
2: I knew it, I knew you.
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2: 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I've got your number.
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2: It's really a beautiful day to be outside today. You just had me step outside. Gorgeous. Sunny, 82 for the high.
1: I had you step outside because you were singing.
2: Oh, shut up. And tonight, partly cloudy, a low of 67. Right now, it's 64 degrees in Cat Country.
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0: Cat 103.7, Brad Paisley. He and his wife, Kimberly, they still do a place in Nashville where people who were hard up financially at the time can go get food. It's a food pantry where food is just, it's free. If you need it, you come get it. Mm-hmm. I just think that's so cool. It is 7:10. It's 64 right now. Going to hit 82 today. I was driving home yesterday to get by to our house. You have to go by this one place where I don't know where some of these farmers get their equipment to some of these cornfields that are tucked in and around the city. Because, you know, the city is just kind of growing around some of these.
1: Yeah, that's for sure.
0: Cornfields. But it just reminded me, this is a time of year where my dad expected me to get a summer job. Well, actually, he started harping on me in March, but this is about the time because I mean it.
1: You are going to get a job.
0: But, you know, my first jobs had to do with agriculture. You know, I baled hay, mm-hmm. Which I can't think of maybe a job I liked less than baling hay.
1: I thought you, and maybe detasseling corn. Didn't you say that was kind of poopy?
0: Detasseling. See, I worked right from when the corn barely came out of the ground. I worked at what they called a roguing crew, mm-hmm. where you would go and seed corn fields and you would chop out anything that didn't belong, whether it be a different kind of corn, volunteer corn, or sometimes they had other crops the year before. And then as it grew, then it got tassels, then he detassel, and you know, I did it all.
1: Mm-hmm.
0: But the baling hay, I remember my dad one day just said, "Hey, I got a job for you with Jack. You're going to be baling hay tomorrow." Oh, okay.
1: No,
0: I guess,
1: right?
0: I have no say in this. You're 14. No, you don't get a say in this. What you do is you get a social security number and get to work. That's not how my dad talked, but.
1: Of course not.
0: Hot, sweaty work. It is. It was the hay dust and everything. Do you remember your worst summer job?
1: Yes, as a bank teller.
0: A bank teller? Oh,
1: yes.
0: In air conditioning, you mean?
1: I know that doesn't sound very hard.
0: No.
1: But let's put it this way. From a girl who just barely made it through math, I never balanced my drawer. I was like, come on, man.
0: Really? Well, how did you get the job? Did you know somebody who knew somebody who knew somebody?
1: My mom was working at the bank at the time.
0: Ah.
1: So then I had that pressure. I was like, uh-oh.
0: I'm letting my mom down as well.
1: My mom was like, maybe you should just take a break for summer. Maybe it's best if you...
0: That's the way to do it. Do something so bad you're not asked to ever do it again.
1: Unfortunately, it was on purpose. It wasn't on purpose.
0: What was your least favorite summer job? 833-813-1037 is the number. 833-813-1037. It is Steve and Gina in the morning. 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

0: at 103.7 to do Steve and Gina in the morning, the hay baler here and the bank teller there.
1: We had different childhoods, that's for sure.
0: Yeah, I heard you were just talking about 10 minutes ago about the vacation you took to the Grand Canyon.
1: Mm-hmm.
0: Yeah, I remember my vacation to Minden, Pioneer Village.
1: Well, you know. Fun times.
0: Hey, my parents tried, you know. Ella Langley's on the way before 7:30. Also, Luke Bryan, what was your least favorite summer job? 833-813-1037 is the number, or you can leave us a message using that talkback mic on your free iHeartRadio app. Be sure and include your name. 64 degrees right now. Great baseball weather on the way today. 1 o'clock game, West Virginia versus Troy. And then 7 o'clock, not 6, 7 o'clock, Georgia versus Texas, both elimination games.
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1: Just what you need for summer is waiting at Target. Score must-haves from favorite day ice cream to e.l.f. beauty to Levi's denim shorts. 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

0: 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You said you got your Beher perfume
1: delivered.
0: Is it good?
1: It's really good. I've never done that before where I've bought a perfume without smelling it first, and it's really good.
0: Well, hello. When are you going to wear some in here? Or have you already?
1: I have not already. Oh, I'm saving it for special occasions. Okay. All right, then.
0: Wow.
1: Okay, then.
0: Wow, where's the litter box? Getting a little catty here. 727 with Steve and Gina, 64 right now, sunny at 82 today. We're talking about our worst summer job. Matt's in Omaha. Hey, Matt, good morning.
2: Hey, how are you, sir?
0: Doing fantastic. Matt, what was your least favorite summer job?
2: My least favorite was Marine Corps boot camp. Enjoyed my 4 years, but boot camp was not a good way to spend a summer as an 18-year-old.
0: Oh, my gosh. I cannot even imagine. I would not make the cut. I'll just be honest with you,
1: I would die before I went. I just would. I just would.
0: Well, you had to have guts just to sign up.
2: When you're there, it's tough, but you look back and you're like, man, I just went through kindergarten again. You're told when to wake up, when to sleep, when to eat, everything. So, but yeah, as an 18-year-old, it was a wake-up call.
0: Matt, may we thank you for your service. We appreciate it, buddy, and thanks for listening.
2: Hey, enjoy it. Thanks. You guys, I listen to you guys every morning on the way in, and I love it.
0: Oh, we are honored. Aww. Well, you have so a great sweet. Tuesday.
2: All right, you too. Bye-bye. Thank
0: you. And think about it, Gina, as we're sitting here, there's men and women going through that right now.
1: I know.
0: Right now. To keep us free.
1: Wow.
0: 728, it is Steve and Gina. Coming up next, Gina has the three things you need to know.
1: Police are asking for your help with some stolen items, and I'll have those details on the way in the three things.
0: Jordan Davis tickets on the line at 740 with our Steve and Gina Google Buster.
3: Well, look who it is. Last call I thought I'd give. How's your mama? How you been? Girl, it's been too long.

0: Dustin Lynch and Mackenzie Porter on Cat 103.7. It is Steve and Gina in the morning talking about our least favorite summer job. Mine was probably baling hay. Gina's was slaving away in an air-conditioned bank.
1: Okay, you're really
0: counting
1: making
0: change.
1: This... All right.
0: That had to be grueling.
1: Okay. You know what? I'm sorry you brought this up. I really am.
0: What's your least favorite summer job? Dixie's in Council Bluffs. Hi, Dixie.
2: Hi.
0: Hey, Dixie, can you do me a favor?
2: Yes, sir. Can
0: you whistle something for me? I've always wanted to say, you ain't just whistling, Dixie.
1: Goofball. I'm sorry, Dixie.
0: That's awesome. That's awesome, Dixie. We're talking about our first summer job. What was your worst first summer job?
2: Mowing grass.
0: Oh, what don't you like about mowing?
2: Because the grass always hits my legs.
0: Oh, you get all sweaty and then you're covered with grass?
1: Yeah.
2: Yep.
0: Yeah. Are you doing that this summer?
2: Yeah.
0: Oh, well, you know what?
1: Bummer.
0: Good for you. You're out there working, and we applaud you, Dixie.
1: Yes, good job.
0: And I might add, you're a good whistler, Dixie.
2: Thank you.
0: Hey, thank you for listening. You have a great day today.
2: You too.
0: I like how you tried to relate to Dixie mowing lawns like you've ever mown a lawn in your entire life.
1: One time I did social media, I pretended like I was doing the lawn.
0: Not quite the same thing.
1: No, not the same.
0: All right, now Gina has the three things you need to know.
1: Thousands of dollars in video and camera equipment were stolen from the team bus of one of the College World Series teams. A police report says the gear was taken from the cargo hold of the Troy University bus sometime between late Saturday afternoon and late morning Sunday. The bus was parked outside the team hotel at 12th and Jackson Streets.
0: Animals.
1: I know. Terrible. A community is in shock after a B-52 bomber crashed, killing 8 people at Edwards Air Force Base in California. Base officials say the crash happened late Monday morning during what they called a routine test mission. The victims were reportedly a mix of uniformed military personnel, government civilians, and government contractors. And finally, the organizing committee for the 2028 Olympics in Los Angeles will begin accepting volunteer applications on July 14th. They need about 60,000 volunteers. Roles will include welcoming and guiding guests and athletes, providing medical care, and offering language translation assistance.
0: Just my luck, I'd get a glamorous job like making sure the restrooms don't run out of paper towels.
1: And not be able to see
0: anything. Yeah, not be able to see anything.
1: Right. And those are the three things you need to know.
0: Beautiful baseball weather today. Sunny at 82. Right now it's 64 degrees. 2 games today. 1 o'clock, West Virginia and Troy in an elimination game. And another elimination game at 7 o'clock. This is 1-7 today. Georgia versus Texas. Mm-hmm. Hey, coming up next, your chance to win Jordan Davis concert tickets with our Steve and Gina Google Buster.
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0: 833-813-1037 is our number. According to a recent survey, the average person thinks this should last 26 seconds. What is it? According to a recent survey, the average person thinks this should last 26 seconds. What is it? 833-813-1037. 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

0: 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It is Steve and Gina in the morning, looking for the answer for a 740 Steve and Gina Google Buster question with IQ Car Wash.
1: Survey says the average person thinks this should last 26 seconds. What do you think it is?
0: 833-813-1037 is our number. Wendy is listening in Midtown. Hi, Wendy.
2: Hi. I would say kiss.
0: You want me to what?
1: Oh, boy.
0: She said, I would say kiss.
1: Oh, my.
0: Okay, Wendy. Well, no, you are right. You are right. The average person thinks kiss should last 26 seconds. What about you, Wendy? Is that too long or is that about right?
2: I mean, my love language is not physical touch, so probably too long.
0: Okay. Yeah. All
1: gotcha.
0: Right.
1: That makes sense.
0: Well, thank you, Wendy. Hey, we got two things for you. $25 gift card to IQ Car Wash and two tickets to see Jordan Davis at Stir Co. with us on Friday, July 10th. Okay?
2: Thank you.
0: Well, thank you. You hang on and we will set you up. Thank you to Brooke. Thank you to Connie. Thank you to Nicole. 26 seconds. What about you, Gina?
1: I think that's about right. You know, it depends on what kind of kiss it is. Is it just a goodbye kiss? That's good enough.
0: All right. I'm going to start the timer here.
1: Here we go.
0: Go.
1: Weird. Can we not? Can we not do this? Oh, my gosh. Wendy, I'm sorry that you have to hear this. This is weird. Steve, ew. Ew, Steve. Ew.
0: I'm not done yet.
1: Can we... You know what? Let's wrap this up, all right?
0: That was 26 seconds right there. What do you think? What do you think, Wendy? Was that a little long?
2: That was too long, yeah.
1: After like 2 seconds.
0: Well, I don't get many complaints. I'll just say that.
1: Oh, my gosh. Would you please?
0: Wendy, you hang on and we'll set you up. Appreciate you listening this morning.
1: She deserves this
0: here
1: prize.
0: Here with Steve and Gina in the morning on Cat 103.7. You're welcome.

0: That's Chase Rice and the newly, I guess, together, Florida Georgia Line,
1: back reunited.
0: Together. The reunited. Thank you.
1: Reunited,
0: for that.
1: As in Peaches and Herb. Reunited.
0: Okie doke. Cat 103.7. It's Steve and Gina in the morning. We were talking about tickets being expensive earlier, but this is cool because you could win free tickets to see Charlie Crockett in concert, Steelhouse Omaha, Sunday, June 28th, courtesy of Live Nation. 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
1: I want an apology. I just did a 26 second kiss on the air.
0: Yes.
1: And now women, and dare I say a few guys across cat country, are going to find it hard to concentrate today.
0: Oh, for the
1: This is okay. The cross I bear.
0: Can you close your ears for just a minute? Okay, closed caption. Just let him have this moment or else he's going to do a lot of other weird stuff until we get his attention. Okay, you can listen now.
1: I didn't close my ears. I heard that whole thing.
0: I said close your ears.
1: You say a lot of things.
0: Luke
1: Combs on the way. Plus, right after 8 o'clock, you could win $2,500 as we celebrate America's 250th birthday with our 250K USA giveaway.
0: A great day for baseball. Sunny and 82 today. And tonight, partly cloudy, a low of 67. Can you please... Right now, it's 64 degrees in Omaha, Council Bluffs at 7:50.
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2: It's going to be a great day today. Sunny, 82 for the high. Tonight, partly cloudy, a low of 67, and a bit warmer tomorrow.
1: Yeah.
2: The heck, sunny, breezy, 91. Yeah. What's wrong with you?
1: It's going to be a great day today. You don't have to do what I do.
2: What's that?
1: I'll tell you in 4 minutes.
2: Okay, well, shoot.
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0: 103.7, 805. It is Steve and Gina in the morning. It is 63, going to hit 82 today. Game 1, 1 o'clock today. West Virginia versus Troy. 7 o'clock, Georgia versus Texas in the College World Series. Both elimination games. I'm not going to have a great day today.
1: Why is that?
0: I'm going to have to spend a couple of hours probably. Well, let me give you a little clue. Then they stick that suction thing in.
1: Oh, I hate that.
0: Well, it's better than the old days of spit. Remember those days?
1: Oh, you know, I do.
0: Okay, rinse and spit.
1: Yeah.
0: Now they just suck it out of your mouth.
1: Ugh.
0: Yeah, yeah.
1: Sorry.
0: I got to have a couple things done at the dentist today. But I tell you, when I, do you ever take the nitrous oxide gas?
1: No.
0: You've never done the nitrous oxide gas at a dentist?
1: No.
0: Are you serious?
1: No.
0: Game changer. Game changer. I used to be the world's biggest chicken when it came to the dentist because my parents took me to an abusive dentist when I was a kid.
1: What?
0: Yeah, he would roll up a magazine and swat me in the butt to get me up in the chair.
1: What? That's terrible.
0: Yeah. And yeah, if it was today, I'd be a very rich kid.
1: Yeah.
0: But I've always had a fear of dentists. And then one time when we lived in Wichita, I went to a dentist. He said, have you ever tried the nitrous oxide? I know you're nervous. I said, what's that? He said, here, take a hit of this. Hadn't heard that for a while.
1: Flashback.
0: Life changer. Seriously.
1: Oh, man.
0: It just you just relax. And it's kind of like, I know I should be not liking this, but I really don't care.
1: I'm telling you something. I am really scared of the dentist. I don't
0: really.
1: I don't even like to go get my teeth cleaned, but I do because I know I have to. You can give me a shot at my regular doctor. I will have a child. Somebody can run over my foot.
0: Man,
1: I don't even care. That's how
0: you're going to the wrong dentist then.
1: Well, no, I love my dentist. I love my dentist.
0: My dentist is a good guy, except when he comes in and he looks at my mouth and he goes.
1: This is a lot. Maybe he needs the gas too. I don't know.
0: I think I saw him taking a hit one time right before.
1: You did not. Quit it.
0: I'm teasing. But, oh, it's a life changer, Gina.
1: You think they'll do that for just a regular cleaning?
0: No.
1: Darn it.
0: Yeah, I suppose as long as it's a procedure, I don't think you can go in and pay $30 just to hit some gas.
1: Let's put it this way. They close the door on the room to my dentist office because I'm like,
0: really? You make noises?
1: I make some noises.
0: Okay.
1: Not a lot of noises. Jeez, you're really selling me on this gas thing. I got to tell you.
0: Does screaming count as a noise?
1: The kids are there like, I'm out.
0: Yeah.
1: No. Nope.
0: All the kids go running for the door.
1: What happened to that lady? She's just getting her teeth cleaned. She's a baby.
0: Well, anyway, I'll get through it thanks to that, but you got to try it.
1: You're a pusher, man.
0: No, here's the Zach Brown Band on Cat 103.7.
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0: 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That is the Zach Brown Band with Steve and Gina in the morning here. 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

0: Cat 103.7. I love the message that song sings. Megan Maroney and Beautiful Things. You know, I've always told our kids, I've told their kids, I've told kids that I've mentored, if you get shunned or you get picked on, it says way more about the person that's doing the shunning or the picking on than it does about you.
1: That's for sure.
0: And we need to get that message to our kids. It is 8:25. It is Steven and Gina in the morning. Time for
2: Food News.
0: The people spoke, and the people with the golden arches have listened for now. We have been on a, we went, I wouldn't say a rant, but we were kind of recalling the days when McDonald's had those really nice crisp apple pies in the sleeves. Then they went to these baked things and wedges and well, they've listened, and apparently we aren't the only ones. McDonald's says as part of America's 250th birthday, I mean, what's more American than apple pie?
1: Mm-hmm.
0: They're bringing back the good stuff.
1: Yes.
0: That's the fried apple pies in a sleeve, just like the old days. Apparently, people have just been going nuts about this for a long time. You know, it just shows the power of Cat 103.7, the fact that we're heard around the globe now on your iHeartRadio app.
1: I'm so on that.
0: But people are just thrilled at this news, and social media is just full of fans going nuts. Now, the pies hit menus next Monday, the 22nd, for 2 weeks, they say.
1: Mm-hmm.
0: Why?
1: Yeah.
0: Why for 2 weeks?
1: Well, they're trying to create demand. It's,
0: well, they say unless McDonald's decides to listen to the fans and bring it back for good.
1: Well, that'd be nice.
0: If you want to make money, and I know McDonald's is kind of hard up, you'll listen to the fans and you'll leave it on your menu, doggone it. I mean, do you take away chocolate shakes? No. Do you take away French fries? No. They're not more American than apple pie.
1: Let's write a note.
0: Yeah, that's it. Let's write a note.
1: Listen, strongly worded note, not a poorly
0: note,
1: written.
0: A note always does it.
1: Yes.
0: But see this story. It's up on our Steve and Gina page at thecat.com. And again, that starts Monday for, quote, a limited time, unquote. Hey, coming up next, Gina has the three things you need to know, including our Smile File story.
1: A group of NICU nurses notice how scared that big siblings can be when they have a little one in the intense care, big brother or sister. So they did something about it, and it's really sweet. I'll have that in the Smile File.
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0: Cat 103.7, that's Thomas Rhett with Steve and Gina in the morning. Give me some of that. It is 63 degrees right now in Omaha Council Bluffs. Going to be a beautiful day for baseball. Sunny, 82. Tomorrow, sunny and breezy, 91. Thursday, mostly sunny, 81. I tell you, the College World Series staff, they're just elated with this forecast.
1: Usually it's 197.
0: 1 o'clock today, West Virginia and Troy in an elimination game, and then a 7 o'clock elimination game between Georgia and Texas. Hate to see anybody go, but that's kind of the point of the whole thing, is seeing who lasts till the end. All right, now Gina has the three things you need to know.
1: Speaking of the CWS, thousands of dollars in video and camera equipment were stolen from the Troy University bus sometime between late Saturday afternoon and late morning on Sunday. The bus was parked outside the team hotel at 12th and Jackson Streets. And if you have any info, obviously, contact the Omaha police.
0: This makes me so mad.
1: I know.
0: It really gives us a black eye, you know? I mean, I'm sure they realize it's not the whole city, but come on.
1: Yeah.
0: But you know what? People like that, that will do that kind of, they don't reason.
1: No, they don't. The 2026 FIFA World Cup continues today with a trio of matches. One of those in Kansas City. It's Argentina versus Algeria.
0: Shoot, and I'm stuck here.
1: Oh, darn it. And finally today in our Smile File story, this made me tear up. Having a newborn in NICU, you know, the neonatal intensive care unit, can be really tough on parents, but it's also very confusing for big brothers and sisters. So nurses at Connecticut Children's found a way to help. What they did is they teamed up with an illustrator to create a special book called A Message to My Sibling. It's not just a coloring book. It's a guide that explains all the beeping machines and medical gear in a way that kids can understand and kind of calm them. And it's also has a couple of pages where kids can draw pictures or write notes to their new baby. Parents can tear those notes out and hang them right in the baby's room.
0: Oh, that's so neat. I like that. 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
0: Stand by, I got Shaboozy, Bailey Zimmerman, Toby Keith, and more coming up here on Steve and Gina in the Morning on Cat 103.7.
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0: Cat 103.7, your number one for new country. To Steve and Gina in the morning. That's Bailey Zimmerman, religiously. And you can see Bailey Zimmerman at Country Drive Live coming to Ashland. Now, he's going to be on Thursday night. Hudson Westbrook, Aaron Watson on Friday night. Co Wetzel and Dash on Saturday night. And this weekend, we've got a free ticket weekend.
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0: But this is good for the whole weekend.
1: Yeah, like a 3-day pass.
0: That's huge.
1: Yeah.
0: That's so huge. Hey, coming up, we've got our Nashville Now report. A TMZ report makes our Nashville Now report. You hear us out on this, right? It has to do with our friend Jelly Roll. That's coming up next after Toby Keith, God Lover, on Cat 103.7.

0: 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Guy was, he was awesome. But his band, too. Man, he had a great band.
1: I know.
0: Obviously, they weren't done yet. It is Steve and Gita here on Cat 103.7. 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
2: 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As you can hear, I'm out of breath. And I just wanted to say Steve and Gina are hilarious. And you all were having a good old time this morning. So thank you so much. And I hope you guys have a great day.
0: Isn't that special?
1: That is awesome.
0: My son used to live in Santa Clarita, California.
1: Oh, really?
0: Yeah. So thank you. Cool. That was very special. We appreciate that. 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Just search Cat 103.7. Hopefully you have us in the number one spot on your preset. It is Steve and Gina every morning at this time, just before we kick off our 9 at 9, uninterrupted 9 in a row for you. We bring you our Nashville Now report. Boy, this hit hot last night.
1: Yeah, it did.
0: It starts with TMZ, so I'm just saying. It's kind of like National Enquirer used to be. Mm-hmm. They get just enough stories right where you got to listen up.
1: Mm-hmm. That's
0: but,
1: true.
0: But Jelly Roll Porter has reportedly filed for divorce from his wife, Bunny XO. TMZ reports Jelly filed the papers at a Tennessee courthouse last month. It's reported the divorce was a mutual decision and, quote, a private family matter, as they all should be, in my opinion. TMZ also reports that just as the news has gone public, things are moving quickly. Photographers snap pictures of a huge moving van parked in front of the couple's Tennessee home yesterday, though it's not clear who's leaving and who's staying. But just hours before the news broke last night, Bunny posted a cryptic message about getting her sparkle back, that's in quotations, alongside a lingerie photo of her Instagrams on her Instagram story. So, I don't know.
1: Well, that kind of...
0: We just tell you what we hear.
1: Yes, that's true. Well, maybe a good surprise yesterday. Brett Eldridge said that he got married. He just posted this on Instagram. He said he's officially a married man. And the way he announced it is really cute. He didn't show his new wife's face. He didn't give us a date or a location or even a name of the woman. What he did share is that he finally found the one that was just as goofy as I am. And if you want to see that post, you can check it out on our Steve and Gina page at thecat.com.
0: Congratulations. Great guy.
1: He is a great guy.
0: Well, my wife thinks he's a great guy. I have a picture of her with her nose up his armpit.
1: She did. She did like him.
0: Yeah. Okay.
1: Okay.
0: All right.
1: You're fine.
0: Keith Urban's done a yacht. Why is this such a thing?
1: Can you just say Yakut? That will help you a lot. Just say Yakut Rock.
0: Yakut Rock cover album, Flow State, came out on Friday, featuring such classics as Baby Come Back from Player, Magnet Steel from Walter Egan. I played those songs. Anyway, he says there may be more where that comes from. He's talking to Billboard Magazine, said this was so therapeutic for him, he may do another album.
1: I think that's cool. Hey, we welcome it all.
0: Yacht rock. Why? That's
1: except for jazz. I don't like jazz. Don't do jazz.
0: Okay.
1: Well, I'm just telling you. We have a choice. I'm not.
0: How do you feel about square dance music?
1: Love it.
0: All right. Thank you.
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0: Do-si-do to you.
1: Don't you do-si-do me.
0: That is a look at Nashville Now. We're bringing it to you at 5:40 and 8:50 every weekday morning right here with Steve and Gina in the morning. Oh, good. I just got done saying yacht rock. Josh Ross is coming up next here with Steve and Gina, kicking off our 9 at 9 on Cat 103.7.
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1: 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That's Cody Johnson, A Horseback, with Steve and Gina in the morning, just in the early going of our 9 at 9.
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0: 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It is Steve and Gina in the morning.
1: Taylor Swift's new song on the way. 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

0: 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He's going to be there on Friday, July 10th. 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
0: Got Blake Shelton's latest. 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

Hanging out here on the At Work Show on a Tuesday with the sun shining out there. Going to be a pretty decent day, like, I think, what, up around 82 today? Got to love that. I mean, middle of June, and it's not going to be as hot and humid as usual. Take it all day long. Got Luke Combs coming up, but it's the Chicks now on Cat 103.7.

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0: 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Corey Ken and Cole Wetzel here on Cat 103.7. Now, Laura, you're up in Missouri Valley, getting ready to celebrate America's 250th birthday this summer. What's going to be on your menu?
1: Watermelon, brat, icy.
0: Oh, that sounds good. Yeah, come hang out with you. Let's get you Ella Langley, Cat 103.7.

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sure Haas knows what teams are actually even playing this year. 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

0: 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It's always kind of interesting to when you get in the car and you look up and you see that little sticker that says when the last time you had your oil change, or it tells you when you're due. 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

That was Josh Ross with Hate How You Look here on Cat 103.7's At Work Show. Got Hardy, Eric Church, Tim McGraw, Morgan Wallen all on the way in one song. But now it's Jason Aldean.

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Morgan Wallen's new one, Don't We, here on Cat 103.7. We're coming up at 12 noon. We're going to open up the Cat Country Cafe. Your requests added to the menu throughout the noon hour. What do you want to sing along with? Let me know. 833-813-1037 is my number here in the studio.

The Cat Country Cafe has opened for your lunch request, and realize that today is National Fresh Veggies Day. It's that one day we all get to pretend that the spinach in the fridge, you know, really has a future, because it doesn't. But today is also National Fudge Day, so I think I'd rather celebrate that than fresh veggies. I mean, come on. It's fudge, right? Zach Brown Band now, Cat 103.7. She got

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0: El King and Miranda Lambert together here in the Cat Country Cafe. We're coming up in the next 10 minutes. We're set to play the Lunchbox Leary game. Send you on a little road trip up to Columbus, Nebraska, so you can go see Chase Matthew in concert Friday, July 10th there at the Ag Park Grandstand in Columbus for part of the Platte County Fair. Yeah, a little road trip up there. And I know tickets are available there. I mean, they're only like $30 there. 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

0: Luke Bryan here in the Cat Country Cafe on this Tuesday afternoon as we play the Lunchbox Lyric Game, giving you an opportunity to go see Chase Matthew in concert up in Columbus, Nebraska, Platte County Fair. You got the first part of this Morgan Wallen song.
1: Morning on them giddy up pranks, pouring your heart with some good aim on a goodbye ride, but it's fine because it's kind of my thing.
0: Stopping it there and heading to the phones to get the lyrics that come right after that point. 833-813-1037. I'm going to find out who's ringing in here.
2: This is Suzanne.
0: Hi, Suzanne. How are you?
2: I'm good. How are you today?
0: I am doing great. Suzanne, where are you listening at today?
2: Glenwood, Iowa.
0: Excellent, Suzanne. All right. You heard the first part of that Morgan Wallen song. Do you have the lyrics that we're looking for?
2: I do.
0: Bring it on. What do you think?
2: Long live cowgirls.
0: Let's double check it here.
1: Long live cowgirls.
0: Yeah, you got it right, Suzanne. Yay! We're going to get you hooked up, send you on a little road trip up to the Platte County Fair up in Columbus, Nebraska to go see Chase Matthew Friday night, July 10th, right there in the Ag Park Grandstand. So congratulations.
2: Awesome. Thank you very much.
0: Well, thank you, Suzanne. Appreciate you listening and winning there in Glenwood here, hanging out on a Tuesday afternoon. It is Morgan Wallen and Ernest. It's Cowgirls here on Cat 103.7.

That's Bailey Zimmerman. He's going to be out in Ashland, Nebraska, coming up next week for Country Drive Live. He's out there on Thursday night, June 25th. And then Hudson Westbrook and Aaron Watson Friday night, Cole Wetzel, Dasha on Saturday. We're giving away 3-day passes all weekend long. 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

College World Series continues here in Omaha, Charles Schwab Field. You got West Virginia, Troy. Elimination game underway now. Tonight, Georgia taking on Texas. Should be some great games if you're headed down to the Schwab. 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
0: 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Coming up here just after 2 o'clock, we're going to give you a keyword. 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

Well, news out of Nashville broke about Jelly Roll last night that he filed for divorce. Yeah, he and Bunny calling it quit after 10 years. Need all the info about it? Keep up to date at thecat.com.

0: 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What are your plans? What are you gonna have on the 4th of July? You already thought about that?
1: Watermelon, brats, iced tea.
0: Well, that sounds good. I'll come up to your place.

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0: 103.7. It's music from Bailey Zimmerman for you. My name's EJ. 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It's Bailey Zimmerman, Hudson Westbrook, Aaron Watson, Cole Wetzel, and more. 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On the way, I have music from Zach Top and Luke Bryan coming up. Jason Aldean is next on Cat 103.7. 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

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Every weeknight at 5, we roll out to 5 o'clock stomp. Some up-tempo tunes to get your toes tapping on the ride home and celebrate the end of the workday. To help get us there, I got Luke Bryan and Blake Shelton music on the way for you in just a bit. I'm sure we'll get your favorite on the way here as well. Here comes Kenny Chesney on the

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0: Cal 103.7. He is Russell Dickerson. My name's EJ. Thanks for rolling along as we're getting on the ride home. Josh Ross and Blake Shelton on the way. Did you have a good weekend? Did you get down to check out any of the College World Series? We got down there a little bit. Got down there and I put sunscreen on because I burn looking out the window. That's how white I am. It's crazy how fair skinned I am. So I make sure I lather up with all sorts of sunscreen, make sure I don't burn and everything. Well, the next morning I wake up and I've burned in one place, and it's the back of my hands, because after I put the sunscreen on, I wash my hands. Well, I just washed it all off the back of my hands, and now the knuckles on my hands just hurt like crazy. That's the only place I'm burned. It's just absolutely ridiculous. I hope you had a fantastic weekend. Hope you get a chance to check out a bit of the College World Series as well. As we're heading home, here's a look at traffic on Cal 103.7.
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0: 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Thanks for hanging out. 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

Cam 103.7, there's Bailey Zimmerman music on our ride home. My name's EJ. We're less than a minute from Morgan Wallen after this quick check of traffic on Cam 103.7.

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0: 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It's EJ. 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

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My name's EJ. Thanks for making Cat Country part of your day and spending some time with us. Here comes Justin Moore. It's Time's Ticking, and it's on Cat 103.7.

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